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I don't think it's going to be until next year that we get new Florida Georgia Line music, but I am super excited that they're getting back together. Here's Tyler Hubbard's Park.

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1: Bailey Zimmerman is speaking out after being charged in New Mexico for allegedly causing $16,000 in hotel damage. In a statement, he apologized to the Sandia Resort, the Pueblo of Sandia, and fans, saying he takes full accountability and is committed to learning and growing. And Thomas Rhett says he's knee-deep into new music ahead of his Soundtrack to Life tour, calling this his most intentional and heartfelt writing in years. Plus, Chris Young had a frightening moment flying into Nashville when his plane suffered brake failure. He says the pilots and fire crew helped bring it down safely, thanking the men up front and the Lord for getting everyone on the ground without injury. That's your Country Nights Live news update. I'm Bev Rainey.
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14: A better life with Dr. Sanjay Gupta.
15: By age 35, two-thirds of American men will experience some degree of noticeable hair loss. And by age 50, about 85% of men will have significantly thinning hair. That's according to the American Hair Loss Association. Now, one dermatologist explained that hair loss can either be genetic or it can be triggered by stress, illness, surgery, medications, major life events. No matter the cause, a lot of men, understandably, are frustrated by hair loss because it seems like a loss of control. You can take great care of your scalp by all sorts of expensive lotions and potions, but that might not matter. There are some tried and true medications that might work, like minoxidil or finasteride. But another

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0: My name's Justin. This is The Overnight Ride. Who's this?
1: Jeff the Joke Guy.
0: Jeff the Joke Guy calling us from the great state of Texas in Dallas. So make you laugh, make you cringe, make you groan, maybe make you think. What do you got?
1: Why do cows have hooves?
0: Why do cows have hooves? Why?
1: They're lactose.
0: Lactose. Clever, clever, clever.
1: Why did Waldo go to therapy?
0: Why did Waldo go to therapy? Why?
1: He needed to find himself. What do you call a waffle on a California beach?
0: What do you call a waffle on a California beach? What?
1: San Diego. San Diego.
0: That might be the best one yet. Really caught me off guard.
1: This is Jeff the Joke Guy, signing off.
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1: A better life with Dr. Sanjay Gupta.
2: There are lots of things you can measure to get an idea of how healthy you are at any given moment. Temperature, heart rate, blood pressure, just to name a few. But how about how healthy you will be and how long you're likely to live? According to a new study out of the University of Buffalo, two simple strength tests are pretty accurate at predicting longevity in older women. One is hand grip strength, and the other is how quickly people can stand up from a seated position without using their arms. By the way, I remember interviewing former President Jimmy Carter when he was quite old and being really impressed how he just popped out of the chair without using his arms. Not a lot of older people can actually do that. But I think the message here is that maintaining strength as you age is going to help you perform everyday activities, but also help you avoid injury and stay independent. I'm Dr. Sanjay Gupta, helping you live a better life.
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4: Hi, I'm First Alert 6 Chief Meteorologist Ken Johnson with a look at your forecast. Mixture of sunshine and clouds. A very small chance for a thunderstorm. Daytime highs will mostly be in the middle and upper 90s. We're going to turn temperatures up as we head towards Friday and the weekend as temperatures get back up close to 100 degrees for the first time this year. With News Channel 6, I'm First Alert 6 Chief Meteorologist Ken Johnson, and that's a look at your forecast.
5: 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Current 4 stars conditions clear and 78 on 99.9.
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0: riding along with George Burge and Luke Bryan on 99.9 KLUR. And speaking of Luke, him and Jason Aldean are getting together to the Double Down Tour in Las Vegas, a co-headlining stadium run you don't see every day, and you could be right smack dab in the action. One winner and friend get a free trip to Las Vegas, airfare, two-night hotel stay, tickets to the concert. And it's not only Jason Aldean and Luke Bryan, it's also John Pardee and Chase Matthew. All you got to do is listen at 8 o'clock. I'm going to give you a national keyword that you can text to a number. And if you do that, you have as good a chance of winning as anybody this free trip from your hometown station. 99. 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

0: We've all lived in both places, that's for sure. And there is a difference. 99.9 KLUR. I'm Big Jim Russell from the Four Stars Auto Ranch Studios. Just doing what I love and calling it work on my quest for aromatism. And in the meantime, I've got Country Class. That's coming up here in just a little bit. I'm going to be talking about Chris Stapleton for a good reason. Next hour, happy birthdays and anniversaries. If someone in your life celebrating a birthday or an anniversary, give me a call, 691-9999. If it's busy, call again. If I don't answer, call again. Because it's about 7:20 or so, I'm going to be saying happy birthday and giving somebody, some lucky listener, a Circle M birthday cake. It's absolutely delicious. And, of course, our big difference at about 7:45. And in between, great music, talking about all the area events. You need to stay tuned. It's going to be a lot of fun.
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3: Hi, I'm First Alert 6 Chief Meteorologist Ken Johnson with a look at your forecast. Mixture of sunshine and clouds, a very small chance for a thunderstorm. Daytime highs will mostly be in the middle and upper 90s. We're going to turn temperatures up as we head towards Friday and the weekend as temperatures get back up close to 100 degrees for the first time this year. With News Channel 6, I'm First Alert 6 Chief Meteorologist Ken Johnson, and that's a look at your forecast.
0: Sun's coming out, the clear skies, partly cloudy later on this morning. Current 4 stars conditions clear, 79 with Big Jim and Tucker Wetmore. 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
0: Christopher Alvin Stapleton, born April 15, 1978 in Lexington, Kentucky. His mother, Carol, worked at the local health department. His father, Herbert Joseph Stapleton Jr., was an engineer in the coal mines. Stapleton comes from a family of coal miners. He has an older brother, Herbert III, and a younger sister, Melanie Brooke. Stapleton grew up in a small town of Staffordville, Kentucky, east of Lexington. He graduated from Johnson Central High School in Paintsville, where he played football, opposite future NFL draft number one pick Tim Couch on three occasions, and was class valedictorian. In 1996, Stapleton moved to Nashville to study biomedical engineering at Vanderbilt University. He switched to business school, but when he discovered that songwriting could be a career, Stapleton never looked back. He signed with a publishing house, and over the next decade, wrote more than 1,000 songs. In 2007, he formed a bluegrass group called the Steel Drivers. The band had two hits on the bluegrass chart before Stapleton left in 2010 to form a southern rock band called the Johnson Brothers. They toured until 2013. They even opened for the Zac Brown Band one time. But it was in 2013 Stapleton signed to Mercury as a solo artist. His first single, the one you just heard, What Are You Listening To?, was released October of 2013. But it didn't perform as they'd hoped. He co-wrote a song with Vince Gill and many others, including Bruno Mars, John Mayer, Ed Sheeran, Justin Timberlake, Taylor Swift. Songs written by Stapleton have been included in the soundtracks of several feature films. In 2013, he joined his wife of over 20 years, the parents of five children, by the way. Her name is Morgan, with an E on the end, so it could be Morgaine, I don't know. Singing the Waylon Jennings version of Amanda live at the Grand Ole Opry. But it wasn't until 2024 when Chris was featured at the ACM Awards singing his signature soul version of Tennessee Whiskey, made popular by the late George Jones, that country fans took notice. Now, the whole world knows. Now, there's a side note to this and the reason for today's country class. Chris Stapleton has agreed to perform for America's 250, but he priced his 4th of July concert tickets at $17.76 per ticket, a number that says everything about why he's doing the show. The America 250 concert at the Los Angeles Memorial Coliseum on July 4th is not about selling out at the highest price possible. Tickets are $17.76 in honor of the year the Declaration of Independence was signed. And all proceeds go directly to Feeding America, our largest hunger relief organization. And 5,000 complimentary tickets are being donated to veterans, active duty service members, and first responders through VetTix. He could have charged what he wanted. A Chris Stapleton concert at the LA Coliseum on July 4th for America's 250 would sell at any price, but he chose to make it affordable to all and free to those who have given the most. That is America at its best. Class dismissed.
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9: For decades, the prevailing wisdom for someone who's had a heart attack has been to put them on beta blockers for the rest of their life. But new research suggests that might not be necessary, and that the benefits of these medications probably taper off after a year or two. On the whole, and for the average person, beta blockers are very safe and very effective. But, as with any medication, they can come with a cost. A financial one, and also potential side effects. We're talking about things like fatigue, dizziness, dry mouth, dry eyes. I want to be clear when I say that you absolutely should talk to your doctor before starting or stopping any medication. Point is, if you're years out from a heart attack and you're in otherwise good health, you might want to ask your doctor about discontinuing beta blockers. You'll want to, of course, keep up a healthy lifestyle, diet, exercise, and sleep. I'm Dr. Sanjay Gupta, helping you live a better life.
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4: Hi, I'm First Alert 6 Chief Meteorologist Ken Johnson with a look at your forecast. Mixture of sunshine and clouds, a very small chance for a thunderstorm. Daytime highs will mostly be in the middle and upper 90s. We're going to turn temperatures up as we head towards Friday and the weekend as temperatures get back up close to 100 degrees for the first time this year. With News Channel 6, I'm First Alert 6 Chief Meteorologist Ken Johnson, and that's a look at your forecast.

0: It's Cody Jinks on 99.9 KLUR and all the cosmic was everything. Hey, birthdays and anniversaries. 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Give us a message. We'll thumbs up you to let you know we got it, and then we'll talk about it.
1: 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You know, I got to thinking, maybe I rely too much on the master butchers at Market Street to get me through all kinds of situations. 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

0: Originally a hit by Janis Joplin, but that's the country version of it from Faith Hill on 99.9 KLUR. And if you remember that song, you might qualify for Senior Idol. What is that? Well, it's the senior version of American Idol, I guess. Senior Idol is for ages 60 and over, performing karaoke to a huge crowd and local celebrity judges. I've been one of the judges a number of times, and it's always a lot of fun because you get a wonderful meal, wonderful people. You have a great time. You realize that we have some very talented senior adults in the Texoma area, and we want you to go. Friday, July 10th from 10 to 1 at the Red Door. Now, the meal's not free, but it ain't expensive, and you'll have a great time at 1000 Burnett, July 10th from 10 to 1. Be a part of Senior Idol. Just get hold of them at the Red Door and say, hey, I can sing.
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3: Colleague of mine went to a meeting of the primetime seniors the other week. There are programs like this all over the country for people in their 60s, 70s, 80s, and beyond to stay active. It's not just something to keep older folks busy. It helps to keep their bodies in shape and their brains sharp. Showing up with a good attitude is a must, and research shows that having the right mindset actually does lead to better physical aging. So if you need some suggestions to boost your positivity, experts we talked to recommended focusing on goals, which can boost your confidence. Practice gratitude, they said. One of the seniors my colleague met told her that just waking up in the morning is, quote, better than the alternative. That's true. Focus on the things you can control. Diet and exercise, and very importantly, surround yourself with positive people, because that can be contagious. I'm Dr. Sanjay Gupta, helping you live a better life.
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0: It's Ella Langley on 99.9 KLUR taking us into birthdays. Happy birthday to you. Happy birthday to you. Happy birthday, we love you. Happy birthday to you. You're celebrating your birthday on the same prominent day as George Michael, the singer. Yeah. And also Ricky Gervais, the guy that doesn't hold nothing back. But locally, we have a lot of birthday celebrators, including one I forgot yesterday and kicked me in the pants for doing that. Kenneth McAllister, happy belated birthday, buddy. You deserve the best birthday ever. Sandra Faye Ballard's having a birthday today, so is Janice French. Don Reed up there north of the Red River. Hi, Don. Kerry Hogue's having a birthday today. Kerry Hogue Wade. So is Robert Johnston and Terry Sherman and Deidre Richardson and William Helms. And I want to say a special happy birthday to Pat Wagram. In case you don't know, Pat is the owner of Pat's Drive-In. She's 85 years young today. Everybody go to Pat's and have a steak on garlic. And also Braxton Talley. Braxton's 16 years old today. Mom and Dad can't believe it. I can't believe it. I remember when his dad was a child. And now Braxton's having a birthday. And he's the winner of the Circle M Bakery birthday cake. So congratulations to them. From your hometown station, 99.9 KLUR.
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6: Hi, I'm First Alert 6 Chief Meteorologist Ken Johnson with a look at your forecast. Mixture of sunshine and clouds. A very small chance for a thunderstorm. Daytime highs will mostly be in the middle and upper 90s. We're going to turn the temperatures up as we head towards Friday and the weekend as temperatures get back up close to 100 degrees for the first time this year. With News Channel 6, I'm First Alert 6 Chief Meteorologist Ken Johnson, and that's a look at your forecast.
0: 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Current 4 stars conditions, sunny and 78 on 99.9 KLUR. 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

0: Luke Combs on 99.9 KLUR. It's called Sleepless in a Hotel Room. You're with Big Jim, and something I can't figure out is why it takes so long for us to sell out of something we offer every single year. 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
13: A better life with Dr. Sanjay Gupta.
14: There are lots of things you can measure to get an idea of how healthy you are at any given moment. Temperature, heart rate, blood pressure, just to name a few. But how about how healthy you will be and how long you're likely to live? According to a new study out of the University at Buffalo, two simple strength tests are pretty accurate at predicting longevity in older women. One is hand grip strength, and the other is how quickly people can stand up from a seated position without using their arms. By the way, I remember interviewing former President Jimmy Carter when he was quite old and being really impressed how he just popped out of the chair without using his arms. Not a lot of older people can actually do that. But I think the message here is that maintaining strength as you age is going to help you perform everyday activities, but also help you avoid injury and stay independent. I'm Dr. Sanjay Gupta, helping you live a better life.
15: 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Things people love.
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0: 99.9 KLUR, Drew Baldridge, singing a song that perfectly relates to this morning's big difference, brought to you by Sarbi Cleaners. I'm Big Jim Russell. No one talks about the working parents. I mean, we all know how hard it is to stay home with the kids, but no one really talks about the working parents. And I'm not trying to one-up the stay-at-home parents, so please don't get me wrong here. All I'm saying is every once in a while, it feels a little one-sided. For the working parent, it's piles of laundry that never gets finished. Vacuuming not being done, dirty dishes not completed because you choose family time. The stress you feel about making a home-cooked meal that takes an hour or more over deciding on fast food to have a little more time with the kids. The guilt you feel when homework isn't followed up on, but the teacher scolds you equally to non-working parents. The stress you feel about having to choose between being a good employee or being there for your kids. The guilt for having to miss work to care for your sick baby. The emotional drain of having to leave your baby in someone else's care for 5 or more days. The cost and wondering if it's even worth it. The nights you stay up a little later holding your child as they go to sleep because it's really the only time you had with them. No one talks about the struggles of the working parents, but some don't have a choice. Those who say, well, if you want to stay at home, you can figure out a way to do that. Well, that's unfair to the working spouse who would probably have to take a second job. Working parents are expected to do a lot of hours above the duties of a stay-at-home parent, but produce the same results. No one talks about the working parent. No one seems to notice through your forced smile at work, while on the inside you're longing to be with your baby. I did, and I'm putting it out there right now, in hopes that those listening will have a little more compassion and understanding. You need to know, and they need to learn, that it's okay to put your children first, and yes, it's also okay to take time for yourself. Your children love you, and they can see how hard you work for them. So it's okay sometimes to have a dirty house. It's okay. You're a working parent, and you should be a little bit prouder of yourself because your extra efforts are making a big difference. I'm Jim Russell.
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11: 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It's bizarre. 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And if you need some help, sort of, I guess, resetting expectations, try engaging parents of your kids' friends for a more coordinated effort. I'm Dr. Sanjay Gupta, helping you live a better life.
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0: one was that, right?
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0: Chris Jansen.
1: That's right.
0: 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Simple as that. 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And you have as good a chance of winning as anybody. And if you don't take the chance, you ain't going to win. Now, we don't want you to text and drive. 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
4: Hi, I'm First Alert 6 Chief Meteorologist Ken Johnson with a look at your forecast. Mixture of sunshine and clouds, a very small chance for a thunderstorm. Daytime highs will mostly be in the middle and upper 90s. We're going to turn temperatures up as we head towards Friday and the weekend as temperatures get back up close to 100 degrees for the first time this year. With News Channel 6, I'm First Alert 6 Chief Meteorologist Ken Johnson, and that's a look at your forecast.
0: Current 4 stars conditions, partly cloudy, 79. 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

0: back here. 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
1: 99.9 KLUR, Jordan Davis. Have you heard what's going on in Burke Burnett? The Wheels of Wonder Museum. They had a couple of really bad storms that even caused some flooding, and it really hurt the event that they've been planning to have for quite some time. Now they're finally having it, and boy, are they excited, because they're having their open house this coming Monday, and it's in conjunction with downtown Boomtown. They want you, after work, go by, pick up the kids, and go to Monday Night By to the Cotton Gin. That's only a block away. And then if you have a classic vehicle, take it, but line your vehicles up and down 3rd Street, and then go to the Wheels of Wonder Museum, because they're going to have the documentary premiere of Ted Kwos. He has an incredible world record-breaking 120,000 die-cast car collection. Now, you can't see all of them, but a bunch of them are going to be there. I mean, remember Hot Wheels? Hot Wheels was a big deal.

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5: 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The FDA recommends rinsing all fruits and vegetables, even the ones that are organic, under running water that is slightly warmer than room temperature. 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

0: It's new from Lainey Wilson on 99.9 KLUR, and guess what? 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Real quick, summertime means a couple of things. It means a lower amount of blood donations, and it also means not as many volunteers for the Meals on Wheels program. So we got a double whammy here of problems that we need you to help solve, okay? If you can donate blood, O negative and B negative blood especially are needed. They got less than a one-day supply at our blood institute. So if you or someone you know has O negative or B negative blood, please, we highly encourage you to go to our blood institute right next to Lowe's, right off Lawrence Road, or go to obi.org for all the details on that, okay? And then, of course, the Meals on Wheels program. It goes out to 1,000 people every single day. And they have drivers that have pledged to be there. So some of those drivers are going to be going on vacation, and they need somebody to fill in for them. And maybe it might be something you've been looking to do, something that you can do with your spare time that you know is going to make an impact. Because you're not just feeding people. You're doing a daily wellness check on these people, okay? And it's a great thing to do. You don't have to do it like once a week, or you can do it every day of the week if you want to. And the maps are plainly they're laid out for you. All you got to do is just hop in your car. It takes less than an hour to do it, and you'll feel so good about yourself. 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You can do that by going to MOWWC, Meals on Wheels, Wichita County, MOWWC.org/volunteer, or OBI.org if you want to donate.
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10: A better life with Dr. Sanjay Gupta.
11: There are lots of things you can measure to get an idea of how healthy you are at any given moment. Temperature, heart rate, blood pressure, just to name a few. But how about how healthy you will be and how long you're likely to live? According to a new study out of the University at Buffalo, two simple strength tests are pretty accurate at predicting longevity in older women. One is hand grip strength, and the other is how quickly people can stand up from a seated position without using their arms. By the way, I remember interviewing former President Jimmy Carter when he was quite old and being really impressed how he just popped out of the chair without using his arms. Not a lot of older people can actually do that. But I think the message here is that maintaining strength as you age is going to help you perform everyday activities, but also help you avoid injury and stay independent. I'm Dr. Sanjay Gupta, helping you live a better life.
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3: Hi, I'm First Alert 6 Chief Meteorologist Ken Johnson with a look at your forecast. Mixture of sunshine and clouds. A very small chance for a thunderstorm. Daytime highs will mostly be in the middle and upper 90s. We're going to turn temperatures up as we head towards Friday in the weekend as temperatures get back up close to 100 degrees for the first time this year. With News Channel 6, I'm First Alert 6 Chief Meteorologist Ken Johnson, and that's a look at your forecast.
4: The current Four Stars conditions are partly cloudy and 83 on the final hour of my doolally. On this thrilling Thursday I'm throwing you through, I'm Big Jim Russell from the Four Stars Auto Ranch Studios, and this is Morgan Wallen.
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Nate Smith and Tyler Huntley. Like my grandma said, nothing good happens after midnight. Listen to your granny. You're with Big Jim from the Four Stars Auto Ranch Studios. I am the new Notorious B.I.G. in your morning time. Texoma's favorite alarm clock. And I'm giving you a chance to go see Jason Aldean, Luke Bryan, John Pardee, and Chase Matthew in Las Vegas for free. And all you got to do is text the word TOWN, T-O-W-N, to 95819. Hey, you're welcome.

0: You know, when you sit back and assess the situation, it ain't a bad lie. 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
17: A colleague of mine went to a meeting of the primetime seniors the other week. There are programs like this all over the country for people in their 60s, 70s, 80s, and beyond to stay active. It's not just something to keep older folks busy. It helps to keep their bodies in shape and their brain sharp. Showing up with a good attitude is a must, and research shows that having the right mindset actually does lead to better physical aging. So if you need some suggestions to boost your positivity, experts we talked to recommended focusing on goals, which can boost your confidence. Practice gratitude, they said. One of the seniors my colleague met told her that just waking up in the morning is, quote, better than the alternative. That's true. Focus on the things you can control. Diet and exercise. And very importantly, surround yourself with positive people, because that can be contagious. I'm Dr. Sanjay Gupta, helping you live a better life.
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0: You'll never change my mind about that guy being a good singer or a good actor. 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You'll also never change my mind about being rodeo radio. We've been that way for decades. And KLUR is proud to support all the area rodeos. And if you're having one, let us know about it, please, like Seymour's done. Now, Seymour is in their 130th annual rodeo. 130 years. You hear them bragging about 75 and 80 and 90 years. 130 in Seymour. And it's just getting better and better every single year. This year, the 11th and 12th of July, they're going to have not only great rodeo action, but also a fantastic festive atmosphere in the entire town throughout the entire weekend, and a big dance after each rodeo. They got the Neon Prophets going to be playing, and you've also got Mike Ryan going to be headlining on Saturday. It's going to be great. I'm going to be playing some Neon Prophets and Mike Ryan before my show wraps up here. So in the next few minutes, you hear a song you like, it's probably one of them, and you better go see them in concert at the Seymour Rodeo and Old Settlers Reunion, July 11th and 12th in Seymour, America.
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13: A Better Life with Dr. Sanjay Gupta.
14: They say consistency is key, but sometimes you just got to switch it up. A new study out of Harvard School of Public Health found that varying your exercise routine could add years to your life. What exercise someone did didn't matter much. What did matter was that all the exercises together worked all the muscle groups in their body. Now, an added benefit to changing things up is it can help you push through the plateau effect. That's when your body gets so efficient at doing something that you actually stop getting better at it. And we know from previous research that specializing in any one sport at a young age can make someone actually more prone to injury. And as experts we talk to point out, even elite athletes switch up things with their workouts, making sure to target strength, cardio, flexibility, balance, and doing that every single week. I'm Dr. Sanjay Gupta, helping you live a better life.
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7: A better life with Dr. Sanjay Gupta.
8: A colleague of mine went to a meeting of the primetime seniors the other week. There are programs like this all over the country for people in their 60s, 70s, 80s, and beyond to stay active. It's not just something to keep older folks busy. It helps to keep their bodies in shape and their brains sharp. Showing up with a good attitude is a must, and research shows that having the right mindset actually does lead to better physical aging. So if you need some suggestions to boost your positivity, experts we talked to recommended focusing on goals, which can boost your confidence. Practice gratitude, they said. One of the seniors my colleague met told her that just waking up in the morning is, quote, better than the alternative. That's true. Focus on the things you can control: diet and exercise, and very importantly, surround yourself with positive people, because that can be contagious.

0: I'm Dr. Sanjay Gupta, helping you live a better life.
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2: Hi, I'm First Alert 6 Chief Meteorologist Ken Johnson with a look at your forecast. Mixture of sunshine and clouds, a very small chance for a thunderstorm. Daytime highs will mostly be in the middle and upper 90s. We're going to turn temperatures up as we head towards Friday and the weekend as temperatures get back up close to 100 degrees for the first time this year. With News Channel 6, I'm First Alert 6 Chief Meteorologist Ken Johnson, and that's a look at your forecast.
3: Partly cloudy skies, 84 degrees.
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0: 99.9 KLUR, Chris Stapleton wrapping up that KLUR Country Mile of Music. Speaking of Chris Stapleton, he's got a gig on the 4th of July celebrating America 250 out in L.A. It's all part of America's Block Party, a nationwide multi-city celebration of the United States' 250th anniversary. And tickets for Chris Stapleton's show on the 4th of July are priced at $17.76. That's nothing to go see him in concert. $17.76. Celebrating America's 250th on the 4th of July with Chris Stapleton. That is KLUR's country good news for today.
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3: That's where Never Give Up comes from. I wasn't Brock. I wasn't Roman. I wasn't Dwayne. I was last.
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12: Hi, I'm First Alert 6 Chief Meteorologist Ken Johnson with a look at your forecast. Mixture of sunshine and clouds, a very small chance for a thunderstorm. Daytime highs will mostly be in the middle and upper 90s. We're going to turn temperatures up as we head towards Friday and the weekend as temperatures get back up close to 100 degrees for the first time this year. With News Channel 6, I'm First Alert 6 Chief Meteorologist Ken Johnson, and that's a look at your forecast.
13: Partly cloudy skies, 87 degrees.
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0: 99.9 KLUR's Chase Matthew, holding it down. I'm Bob Ray. Speaking of Chase Matthew, he's part of that big concert out in Vegas with Jason Aldean and Luke Bryan and John Party. And you could win yourself tickets, airfare, hotel to that great show out in Vegas. All you have to do is text the national keyword Jason, J-A-S-O-N, to 95819 right now to enter for your chance to win.
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12: You know, summer is a great time to re-examine how much time your kids are spending on social media, along with what they are seeing and who they are engaging with. Ask them how the posts in their feed make them feel. These apps are built to be addictive, so kids, all of us in fact, will keep coming back for more, even when we are made to feel worse. It's bizarre. You might need to help your son or daughter reset their algorithm by unfollowing certain accounts and following or interacting with more positive ones. They might need suggestions of other healthier things to do, or to see you leading the way by example and putting your own phone away. In the run-up to bedtime, everyone's phone should go away, no questions asked. And if you need some help sort of, I guess, resetting expectations, try engaging parents of your kids' friends for a more coordinated effort. I'm Dr. Sanjay Gupta, helping you live a better life.
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4: 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I'm Bob Ray. 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

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I got better. We're rolling through a KLUR country mile of music. 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

0: 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I'm First Alert 6 Chief Meteorologist Ken Johnson, and that's a look at your forecast.
1: Mostly cloudy, 90 degrees.
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0: 99.9 KLUR. It's George Burge and Luke Bryan. Ride, ride, ride. I'm Bob Ray. Thanks for joining me here on KLUR's Country Kitchen. We'll have the final serving of our Blue Plate special here in just a few minutes, so stick around for that. It's Hit Country Songs from 1968. Well, we want to remind you something fun for you and the family this weekend, and it's free to attend. Cruising into Brighter Days this Saturday, noon to 5 at Sykes Center Mall. It includes a nostalgic cruise down Kemp after the awards for the car show. They'll have a live DJ, kids zone, vendors, food trucks, raffles, and more. 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
9: For more than a decade, the Environmental Working Group has put out a list of the so-called Dirty Dozen. These are the non-organic produce contaminated with the highest levels of pesticides. Well, this year, spinach topped the list, followed by kale, collard, mustard greens, strawberries, grapes, nectarines, peaches, cherries, apples, blackberries, pears, potatoes, and blueberries. Now, all these fruits and vegetables are part of a healthy diet, so no one is saying you shouldn't eat them. Point is, though, you could consider buying these items organic if and when you can, and then taking extra care when you wash them. The FDA recommends rinsing all fruits and vegetables, even the ones that are organic, under running water that is slightly warmer than room temperature. Don't use soap, bleach, or any fancy produce washes. I'm Dr. Sanjay Gupta, helping you live a better life.
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99.9 KLUR, that's Riley Green and Worst Way. I'm Bob Ray. It is time for the final serving of our Blue Plate special, Hit Songs from 1968. Here's Glenn Campbell on KLUR's Country Kitchen.

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99.9 KLUR, it's Kane Brown and Backseat Driver. Wrapping up another KLUR Country Mile of Music. Hope you're having a great Thursday. You know what that means? It means tomorrow's Friday, and it's almost the weekend. I'm pretty excited about it. How about you? You know, I was just thinking, when I was young, I

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12: Hi, I'm First Alert 6 Chief Meteorologist Ken Johnson with a look at your forecast. Mixture of sunshine and clouds, a very small chance for a thunderstorm. Daytime highs will mostly be in the middle and upper 90s. We're going to turn temperatures up as we head towards Friday and the weekend as temperatures get back up close to 100 degrees for the first time this year. With News Channel 6, I'm First Alert 6 Chief Meteorologist Ken Johnson, and that's a look at your forecast.
13: Mostly cloudy, 91 degrees.
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0: The Hammer Alley Podcast, an 80s flashback mockumentary. How did they go from top of the rock to rock bottom?
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0: 99.9 KLUR, that's Low Cash and Hometown Home. We'll have the weather for you here in just a couple of minutes. Right now, it's time for KLUR's greeting card of the day. Trying to give you a helping hand, picking out just the right greeting card for that special someone. Here's one I gave to my wife on our last anniversary. Happy anniversary, honey. Here's to another year of you putting up with the way I load the dishwasher. Thanks for loving me.
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7: Hi, I'm First Alert 6 Chief Meteorologist Ken Johnson with a look at your forecast. Mixture of sunshine and clouds, a very small chance for a thunderstorm. Daytime highs will mostly be in the middle and upper 90s. We're going to turn temperatures up as we head towards Friday and the weekend as temperatures get back up close to 100 degrees for the first time this year. With News Channel 6, I'm First Alert 6 Chief Meteorologist Ken Johnson, and that's a look at your forecast.
8: Mostly cloudy, 92 degrees.
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1: What?
0: It's Steve Bailey Afternoons. He keeps the KLUR country turned up and the Daily Bailey rolling every afternoon. It's Pasadena to Wichita Falls with plenty of stops in between. 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
5: Hi, I'm First Alert 6 Chief Meteorologist Ken Johnson with a look at your forecast. Mixture of sunshine and clouds. A very small chance for a thunderstorm. Daytime highs will mostly be in the middle and upper 90s. We're going to turn the temperatures up as we head towards Friday and the weekend as temperatures get back up close to 100 degrees for the first time this year. With News Channel 6, I'm First Alert 6 Chief Meteorologist Ken Johnson, and that's a look at your forecast.
6: And it's a mostly sunny 95.
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keeps the KLUR country turned up and the Daily Bailey rolling every afternoon. It's Pasadena to Wichita Falls with plenty of stops in between. 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

99.9 KLUR, Steve Bailey. When this song first came out, I go, I want to get back in country music so I can talk on the intro of this song. Woo! Today especially, and not so much. Dwight Yoakam right now.

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You got a Thursday drive at 5 on KLUR and Cross Canadian Ragweed. 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
1: A little bit past 6 o'clock right now. Time to get you qualified if you're ready. Jason Aldean, Luke Bryan. It's called the Double Down Tour. It's going to be in Sin City. That's Vegas, you know. This is going to be a lot of fun. On top of that, John Party's going to be there, Chris Matthew. You got airfare taken care of, hotel stay. You got really good tickets to the show. What else could you want, right? Maybe a Snicker bar. You got to spring for that, but, you know. Let me give you a national keyword in the 6 o'clock hour. That word is tractor. 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

0: 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This is Steve Bailey. We are right in the middle of getting you qualified to go see Jason Aldean, Luke Bryan, John Party, Chase Matthew, and Sin City. Pretty much a turnkey thing. Airfare taken care of. Hotel stay. You know, tickets to the show. It's going to be really good tickets, too. But you got to qualify. I gave the national keyword to you at 6 o'clock. Let's do it one more time. The national keyword is tractor. T-R-A-C-T-O-R. 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
8: Hi, I'm First Alert 6 Chief Meteorologist Ken Johnson with a look at your forecast. Mixture of sunshine and clouds, a very small chance for a thunderstorm. Daytime highs will mostly be in the middle and upper 90s. We're going to turn the temperatures up as we head towards Friday in the weekend as temperatures get back up close to 100 degrees for the first time this year. With New Channel 6, I'm First Alert 6 Chief Meteorologist Ken Johnson, and that's a look at your forecast.
9: Clouds, but no mention of rain.
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99.9 KLUR, and Steve Bailey. When I was a little bitty baby, my daddy said Johnny Cash, he was the bomb. Although he didn't say bomb. That wasn't a thing till the 80s, maybe, I think, right? Yeah. He liked Johnny Cash. He liked this song right here, Walking the Line, on 99.9, your KLUR.

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